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How often sick person BLS station 29, ambulance 1002, due to respond 2032. Medical box 302-21700 Great Mills Road for the Paul's BLS. It was 399 due to respond 2032.

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0: I'm on Skyline. 2170 Great Mills Road. Going to be in the area of St. Mary's Lighting. They're going to be in the parking lot, approximately a 60-year-old male, hustling and breathing, unable to get up.
1: You sure you're on the same?
0: Subject.

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0: Code.
1: I'm sorry, PD. 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
0: Hazel, just drew a weapon.
1: He just drew a weapon.
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0: 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He's still on the ground.
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0: We're going to be priority 3 to St. Mary's Hospital, 37-year-old male.
1: Okay, priority 3, 21-10.

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1: Medic TA. Same,
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1: Keep runs in progress. Advise all BLS units. Start behind the wagon. Go through the woods. Back on the left.
4: We're going to CPR in progress. All incoming units parked behind the wagon. In the woods. By the fence.
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0: Accidental.
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0: 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You can go direct transportation with them. 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
1: I'm direct.

0: 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Priority 1, CPR in progress. I have both medics.
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Alexa, I had a call 372 727 Thompson Corner Road. Missing old male having trouble breathing. His shape advised that he's in the yellow rail. 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

0: Hi, it's going to be 39045, Farmstead Lane. 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
2: I'm a standing for Medicaid today. It's going to be 21279 Lexwood Court. It's going to be apartment 37B. 67-year-old female, trouble breathing and unable to walk due to a swollen foot.

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Oh, sorry, it's gonna be at the Giant Food. 45101, First Colony Way. He's on scene with him. It's gonna be a 20-year-old male who's my

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1: Okay.
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0: We'll call you real quick.

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0: Charles paramedic and he'll send there too. Responding for a 65-year-old female conscious life breathing after a 1 minute seizure. 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We don't have a BLS unit. 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

Yeah, 709 Alpha 2. Seven nine nine two.

Medicaid female, 7 out of 9, trying for a 40-year-old female, unknown amount of pills. Police are on scene, seeing us at Tara.

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0: 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Difficulty breathing. Ambulance 397 Medic 104, good response at 911.
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ambulance 399, medic 104. You're responding in the area of the St. Mary's Euclid Mile, 20,016.1 hours for a 30-year-old male, difficulty breathing, a history of chronic pancreatitis. The patient is still on the line, potentially going to be on foot in that area.

0: 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You can place an item on that.
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0: 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If you want to go up to the trading post, 22. We are pulling off 12.1 now.
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0: 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We are close to the midway call. We're going to go ahead and take that for Medic 104. If you'll put them in service for me.
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0: 10 minutes, this is ambulance 309. Patient is now coma positive. Going to Timmy's Hospital, Pro 1.
1: Ambulance 399, okay. You got CPR progress?
0: Negative.
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0: engine trends on the scene. Two stories, single family. Nothing evident. Side Alpha, Delta, Charlie. We'll be out investigating. We'll have our advisor on the Alpha side if needed.
1: Engine on the scene, two stories, single family. Nothing evident from Alpha, Delta, Charlie. We're in the high on the Alpha side, not for some.

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0: and then I'm going to go to inflammatory and tear, same short throat, 6-year-old female, chest pain, shortness of breath. Everything else, please. It's me during schoolhouse, Churchill Road. 25-year-old male, fell into his head. So it's due to the heat. He's also vomiting.
1: Good, thanks.
0: Okay. 6-8, Green Schoolhouse, 75-year-old male fell and hit his head. Since due to the heat, he's also vomiting.
1: Roger, thank you.

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1: 278 squad 7, need to find me 39 for Kimberly Lane. The driver passed away at a seizure. Give me two vehicles in the southbound lane.
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0: 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Medic 18, sir. 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Read it. It's me, 25757 Rookie Drive. 40-year-old male, out of dumpster, and can see fractured his ankle.

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This concludes the take on 12 and 4.

0: Meadow Walks, 210, the birdies, 28-270-3 and Oscar Route. Still the same thing. Daniels, 299, Mike 18 or 2, at 1208.
1: 299.
0: Mike 14. I'm clear to Mary Jane, 1-0 now.

0: ambulance 209 medical 104, the police 28270 3 Oshkosh Road. They're moving in the kitchen. They're going to show you to the side door. 23-year-old female. She's feeling like she's on the pass out. Miss Dizzy.
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0: 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Station 79, ambulance 197, Mech 14 to respond at 1270.
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0: Progress.

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1: Caliber Permit Guns 203.
0: Can you start me another minute, please? Chipotle plane. All right, at 235. I'm en route to St. Mary's. 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
2: Managing team to St. Mary's. 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
0: Caliber PA 2, 3 zone 2.

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Probably one patient, medical and affairs on the air responding, 1237.

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headlights 219, Potomac Motor Speedway, 27963 Budge Creek Road, track injury. Ambulance 209, the medic unit, multiple calls for medic unit, MDO 18, station 2, we're due at 1258.

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0: 209 in Leo, can you come with Motor Speedway? Male crashed motorcycle and has a head injury. Not alert. They just called back advising that the patient's doing a little bit better now, and they'll leave the life flight up to the medics that respond.
1: Roger, okay.
2: King on my saber.
0: Go ahead.
2: Can you at least put that on Super 7 and I'll see how I believe all of us?
0: Pepper.
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1: 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Alpha 3 is out, 1304.

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0: 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Sandy. Ambulance 397 at 18th Street, respond 1457.
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2: 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History is sure.
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0: 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Sick person. Ambulance 397 Medic 18 are due to respond to 1670.
1: 498, St. Mary's.
0: Ambulance 498.
1: You can cancel the medic on this call. We'll be traveling Priority 3, St. Mary's.
0: Priority 3. Ambulance 498, 1617. Medic 104. I'm right. Do you need me to head towards that other call? That's right. Yeah, all right.
1: 299, Zimmers.
0: Anything else? 299.
1: Back in the county, head service.
0: Two nine, Isaac.

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1: Robert Spire 49, are you able to just advise what your reason for requesting ALS is?

0: Yes, Alice is requested for a patient over 55 years with fall from standing height with a severe headache, about 8 out of 10 on the pain scale, and neck pain. Otherwise, GCS is 15, 130 over 73, 99% at room air, and a heart rate at 74, just by, probably, we're calling it trauma delta.
1: Okay.

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0: 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Wing 1C, room 102, B bed, 87-year-old male. He fell and has a laceration on his head.
1: All right.

0: 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Ambulance 397 due to respond 1842.
1: 397.
0: Ambulance 397, you're responding to 21606 Sheriff Medinsky Way. PD is on scene, 37-year-old male.

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0: They did not. 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

0: 81797, you're responding to 25765 Timothy Court, 38-year-old male, had a lot of pain in his ankle and up to his knee. 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
1: Oh, yes.